buhay, relasyon, pamilya, trabaho at marami pang iba. What's on your mind? Tuesday, Wednesday and Thursday, dito lamang sa DWFS 87.9 FM, Radyo Pilipinas, Lucena.

0: It is a great honor for Lapu-Lapu City to host the 26th National PESO Congress, welcoming more than 1,700 delegates from across the country. We are proud to welcome public servants who share the responsibility of connecting Filipinos to employment and livelihood opportunities. As a highly urbanized city and a major economic hub, we are committed to attracting investments, supporting businesses, and creating more employment opportunities for everyone. This year's Congress carries the theme, Kaunlaran sa Bawat Komunidad, Oportunidad sa Bawat Mamamayan. It reflects our shared goal of ensuring that development reaches every community and every Filipino has a fair chance to succeed. Through connecting job seekers with employers and helping workers access opportunities, our public employment service offices should play an important role in improving lives and securing better futures for Filipino families. We recognize that effective employment services require strong institutional support. Here in our city, we have established 9 satellite PESO offices in our barangays to bring employment assistance closer to our people. This year alone, we have conducted 21 job fairs with more to come, connecting job seekers with potential employers and opening more opportunities for our residents. We also believe that employment and investment go hand in hand. Our city recently received the most business-friendly LGU Special Citation Award in the Highly Urbanized City category, awarded by the Philippine Chamber of Commerce and Industry. We take pride in this recognition as we continue to welcome investments, support growing businesses, and create more opportunities for our people. Economic progress must translate into real jobs and better livelihoods for all our residents. May this Congress strengthen cooperation among everyone here and inspire practical ways to improve employment services in our communities. May the knowledge and connections gained from this gathering help create more opportunities for Filipinos long after this event. As we welcome you to our city, we take pride in the legacy of Datu Lapu-Lapu, who stood courageously to defend his people and homeland. Today, we honor that legacy by standing for the dignity of our people and working to ensure that every Filipino has a fair opportunity to provide for their family and build a better future. To all our delegates, we hope you experience the warmth and hospitality of Cebu and see the progress and potential of our city and province. May you leave with renewed purpose and stronger partnerships in serving the Filipino people. Thank you once again. Welcome to the historic city of Lapu-Lapu. Daghang salamat.
1: Thank you, Mayor Chan. At this point, may we invite on stage the National President of PESOMAP Incorporated, Mr. Waldo A. Garcia, to open the 26th National PESO Congress.
2: By virtue of the authority vested in me, as the National President of the Public Employment Services Office, Managers Association of the Philippines, I now declare this 26th National PESO Congress open.
1: Thank you, Mr. Garcia. And now, May we call on Cebu Governor Pamela Baricuatro to deliver her message of support.
3: His Excellency, President Ferdinand R. Marcos Jr., our officials from the Department of Labor and Employment, fellow leaders in government, PESO managers, job placement officers, partners, delegates, good morning. Mr. President, I would like to express once again our deepest gratitude for the assistance extended to Cebu since last year. Especially through the employment and livelihood programs that have helped our people recover from the economic challenges we have faced. These programs mean a great deal to families working to get back on their feet, and we appreciate the national government's support. The DOLE and our organizers, thank you for bringing us together for the 26th National PESO Congress. To our PESO managers and job placement officers, you meet people at important moments in their lives. Fresh graduates looking for their first job, parents needing a steady income, and workers hoping to start again. The guidance you provide can make a real difference to them and their families. Thank you for your patience and dedication. Here in Cebu, we want our efforts to attract investments and support businesses to translate into jobs for our people. This means working closely with employers, schools, and training institutions to prepare our workforce for the opportunities available. Our young people deserve particular attention. Many are eager to work and willing to learn. They need practical training, guidance, and a fair chance to begin. Your theme, Kaunlaran sa Bawat Komunidad, Oportunidad sa Bawat Mamamayan, reflects what we want for our communities. Here in Cebu, it speaks directly to our vision, no Cebuano left behind. We want opportunities to reach those who need them most, including those who face greater challenges in finding work. The Cebu Provincial Government is committed to working with DOLE, our local governments, and our partners to bring these communities closer to our people. May this Congress lead to practical solutions and stronger partnerships that you can bring home to your communities. Daghan salamat, and may God bless us all.
1: Thank you, Governor Baricuatro. 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

For the component and independent component city category, our awardee is the Pestle from the city of Binian, Laguna, represented by Mayor Angelo B. Alote.

For the first class municipality category, our awardee is the Peso for Talavera Nueva Ecija, represented by Peso manager Kevin Y. Tolentino. Our awardee for the second to the third class municipality category is Peso for Jimenez Misamis Occidental, represented by Peso manager Arnolfo E. Gimalan Jr. And for the fourth to sixth class municipality category, our awardee is the Peso for Lagundingan Misamis Oriental, represented by Peso manager Harold Louis B. Igama. Thank you and congratulations to our Hall of Fame awardees.

0: We now call on the Secretary of the Department of Labor and Employment to introduce our guest of honor, Francis Tolentino.
1: Mga kaigsuunan, ang atong pinanggang presidente, His Excellency Ferdinand R. Marcos Jr.
2: Maraming salamat sa ating ang kalihim ng Dole, Secretary Francis Tolentino. Please. The Presidential Assistant for the Visayas, Secretary Philip Lo. Our good friend and the partner, Cebu Governor Pam Baricuatro. Lapu-Lapu City Mayor Maria Cynthia Chan, the PESOMAP Incorporated National President Romualdo Garcia, and other officers of the PESOMAP Incorporated, DOLE officials, employers, industry partners, and employment stakeholders, fellow workers and government, ladies and gentlemen, a good day to you all. We are gathered here today for the 26th National Public Employment Service Office PESO Congress, united by a responsibility to bring a decent employment opportunities closer to each Filipino worker. For millions of Filipinos, employment is the means to provide for families, to put skills and education to good use, and to create a more secure future for ourselves. Our duty as a government is to ensure that they have the opportunities to pursue these goals. This gives meaning to our theme, Kaunlaran sa bawat komunidad, oportunidad sa bawat mamamayan. Yet significant challenges continue to stand in the way. Limited access to job information, employment services, and livelihood opportunities remain a barrier to securing decent work. Skills mismatch continues to prevent workers from finding jobs suited to their capabilities, further resulting in unemployment and underemployment. To address these challenges, the administration has directed the DepEd, the DOLE, DTI, CHED, and TESDA to align their training programs with labor market needs. We continue to promote skills development responsive to local and international business and industries and strengthen the link between training and employment. The 26th National PESO Congress further reaffirms that shared commitment. It provides an opportunity to introduce innovative approaches that address the different circumstances of all Filipino workers. Among the highlights of this Congress is the launch of the CHUPAD flagship innovations, each one designed to make temporary employment more responsive and to create pathways towards more sustainable livelihood. Through the Trabahong Dagat, we are integrating temporary employment with TESDA skills training and certification, among other interventions, to support coastal and fishing communities. We are holding a maritime local and overseas job fair today in Island Central Mactan, Lapu-Lapu City, Cebu, that offers more than 1,300 vacancies, including 275 in the maritime sector. In parallel, SkillPass establishes an integrated work to skills to certification pathway. Complementing this is Sagip Trabaho, which provides distressed workers from micro, small, and medium enterprises with temporary wage support and worker protection assistance. All these efforts underscore the importance of helping workers develop their skills, gain experience, and build secure livelihoods. We likewise recognize the local governments that have demonstrated sustained excellence in employment facilitation through the PESO Hall of Fame Award. To the five PESOs that have won the national search for Best PESO for three consecutive years, congratulations. your achievement. Your achievement reflects your commitment to connecting job seekers with employers and to bringing government services closer to the people. For our part, the national government continues to implement programs that translate policy into tangible results. Through the Special Program for Employment of Students, over 111,000, exactly 111,509 students and out-of-school youths have received short-term employment in the first half of 2026. During that same period, nearly 20,000 interns gained valuable experience in public service through the government internship program. We have also continued to strengthen employment facilitation and social protection. From January to August 2026, we conducted over 1,500 job fairs, 1,554 to be exact, job fairs with over 65,534 individuals that were hired on the spot. Under the PESO program, more than 91% of qualified job seekers were successfully placed. Since the start of this administration, the TUPAD program has provided emergency employment assistance to over 14 million beneficiaries as of August 2026. These figures represent Filipinos gaining work experience, finding employment, and receiving assistance when they need it the most. Today also marks the effectivity of the wage increase in Central Visayas, an additional 42 pesos in the daily minimum wage of covered private sector workers and 500 pesos in the monthly minimum wage of kasambahays. These increases aim to improve workers' earnings and help them provide for their families. But our work is far from finished. We must continue working together, directing resources where they are needed the most, and remaining accountable for the results. To our agencies, partners, and stakeholders, let us continue building stronger safety nets and creating pathways to lasting economic opportunity, particularly for our workers with the most disadvantages. Sa ating mga kababayan naghahanap ng trabaho, batid ko ang mga hamon sa inyo sa gitna ng pagbabago-bago ng ating ekonomiya na pinapalalapa ng tensyon sa iba't ibang panig ng mundo. 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So let us together build a bagong Pilipinas where every Filipino has a fair chance to obtain quality and decent work. Maraming salamat po. Mabuhay po kayong lahat. Mabuhay ang bagong Pilipinas.
0: Thank you, Mr. President. And now may we invite the President downstage for a group photo with our audience.

At the count of three, Mr. President. One, two, three. That concludes our program with the President. We would like to thank the President for gracing the 26th National PASO Congress and launching of the Tupad Flagship Innovations here in Lapu-Lapu City. Once again, ladies and gentlemen, the President of the Republic of the Philippines, His Excellency, Ferdinand R. Marcos Jr.

0: Ngayong araw ay makakasama natin si Social Welfare and Development Secretary Rex Gatchalian upang ibahagi sa atin ang tamang paraan ng paglilinis ng naipong tubig upang magamit at mapakinabangan ngayong El Nino. 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
1: 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These pictures were taken July 18, 2025. The next two pictures will show you na kami mismo ng Pangulo, na-try na namin uminom galing dyan sa jerrycan na yan. 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This one in particular is by an NGO called Waves for Water. 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Waves for Water is an NGO, an international NGO. They have their webpage. Pero succeedingly, marami hong ganitong vendor throughout the country that all we can procure from. Pero meron ho tayo niyan sa bodega ngayon. Next slide. 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It's from the same group also. 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And then, it's meant for community consumption naman. May mga faucet na siya. And right now, actually, imbitahan ho namin kayo, next week, yung isang site natin sa Tondo will go online already. Ganyan na ganyan ang itsura niya. 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And then soon, we will also unveil it in the other areas na nagkaroon na ng state of calamity tulad ng dinagat at iba pang lugar sa ating bansa. 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We'll capture the rain na dumating, mapuno yan, and then convert it to drinking water. Big edition lang yan. Kuya lang yan ito. Same technology, same everything. And the technology is not very complicated. We'll demonstrate later. So we're unveiling the same mechanism nationwide. In fact, meron na nga mga units na naka-install sa iba't ibang lugar. Itong mga nakikita nyo, nasa San Felipe, Zambales, Mayantok, Tarlac, ginagamit na ho yan. Next slide. Now, on top of that, meron rin ho tayong Project Lawat Binhi. This is the cash for work program ng DSWD. Since 2023, we do, ang tawag dyan, small water impounding projects. Next slide. 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So, ang nangyayari, for 20 days, we mobilize the community at naghuhukay sila ng small water impounding sa lugar nila on top of yung mga spring. 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So, but now they're kept in impounding areas. And then, nagtatanim sila ng mga backyard garden around it. Kaya tawag lawa is the impounding, binhi is the garden around it. We right now have 5,000 of these small water impounding projects nationwide. Normally, natatagpuan sila sa mga geographically isolated and disadvantaged areas sa ating bansa. We've been doing, kaya libo na yung nandyan kasi we've been doing it since 2024. So for 20 days, the community gets paid for cash for work. They do the impounding na nakikita nyo. And then, pagtapos namin, yung inaani doon, ibinibenta nila, minsan sa feeding program, minsan sa food stamp program, pero kadalasan kinukonsumo nila. So that's our program for water security and food security. We've been doing it for quite some time already. Hindi naman

0: Once again, we are proud to stand shoulder to shoulder with the best in Asia, Charms Espina, national winner for Best Factual Presenter at the 2026 Asian Academy Creative Awards, and nominee for Best News Presenter at the 31st Asian Television Awards, alongside BTV News Tonight, nominee for Best News Program. We celebrate this new achievement with the Filipino as we continue to bring trusted journalism and meaningful stories to audiences everywhere. Maraming salamat po.
1: Nagbabalik ang ulat bayan. 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

0: Kayo po ay nakikinig sa impilang DWFS 87.9 FM, Radyo Pilipinas Lucena, ng Presidential Broadcast Service sa kapahintulutan ng National Telecommunications Commission. 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Acting Broadcast Operations Supervisor, Engineer Robin E. Celis, kasama sina Josephine S. Evangelista, Jocelyn J. Gonzalez, Ronald M. Rowey, Edgardo M. Dries, Nicanor P. Danyes, at Rodelio B. Perlas. 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
1: The Harmony Prayer. O Lord, I cry for peace. 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O Lord, sustain my vision of peace following your inspiration. 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You are in dialogue with all. You care for all. Make me, O Lord, a sign of your peace, living a life in dialogue with you, to understand your silence and seek your presence. In dialogue with myself, to rediscover the meaning of life. In dialogue with others, to move together in harmony with all. And in dialogue with creation, to care for the earth. Give me, O Lord, the courage to live in dialogue, in the midst of divisions and conflicts, and to build peace with all people of sincere hearts who believe in your love and compassion.

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3: Time to celebrate kulturang Pinoy. 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
4: Ang kwento ng adobo. From its humble beginnings sa hapagkainan ng mga Pilipino noong ika-16 na siglo to 21st century international tables, adobo, the most famous and the country's national dish, speaks of our culture, the sour and the salty, the sweetness and spice, mixed with the richness of tender chunks of pork or chicken, sometimes both, together. It has traveled provinces, crossed continents to inspire chefs and delight peoples across the seas. Traditionally cooked in clay pots, the Spanish gave the name adobo to the dish, from adobar, which means marinate. It is an indigenous cooking method that uses vinegar and salt to preserve food in the tropical climate. It's been cooked a multitude of ways. Simple, may maanghang, merong may coconut milk, depende sa rehiyon na siyang pinanggalingan. It's so flexible, it can create various and sometimes new tastes. Panlasang Pinoy has listed 31 of what they call insanely delicious adobo recipes. There's the traditional chicken adobo. Simple, made with chicken, soy sauce, vinegar, garlic, peppercorns, and bay leaves. There's adobo that varies in color and taste. Adobong dilaw, adobong pula, at adobong puti. At hindi lang lutong chicken or pork. May adobong tahong, adobong kangkong, and chicken feet adobo. The New York Times once shared on Twitter a simple chicken adobo recipe as comfort food to cook in the middle of winter. The Food Network had its own adobo recipe. And there is apparently a Spanish chicken adobo with chocolate. This humble but iconic adobo is not without controversy. Wikipedia says a trade department once announced plans to standardize the most popular Filipino dishes to make them easier to promote, starting with the adobo. Maraming hindi natuwa at binatikos ang plano. The agency did a 180, said it's not mandatory and will only be done as a benchmark to define a basic traditional recipe para malaman kung tunay na Filipino dish pag nasa international setting. The adobo has been honored abroad, was runner-up in the Best Nouveau Street Food in the 2010 LA Street Food Fest. Philippine Primer says Chef Gordon Ramsay picked a pork adobo burger in Good Morning America's Battle of the Burgers in 2017. One can say the mix of flavors and spices of this iconic dish is a perfect foil for the Filipino character. It has certainly come a long way and has endured all this time. Simple or fusion elaborate version, the adobo remains to warm hearts and please palates. And bringing Tatak Pinoy to the world, just a bonus.
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